A herd of wild elephants was recently spotted. An elephant locally known as P1 was also filmed in the evening. One of the popular elephant watching areas is a grassland along the Thanarat Road, while wild elephants are often seen. Park officials are deployed to monitor the animals, maintain a safe distance between elephants and visitors, and manage traffic in areas where elephants appear. Khao Yai National Park urged visitors not to approach or make loud noises around wild elephants and to strictly follow instructions from park officials for their own safety. And that wraps up our morning news report. Stay updated with the latest developments. And for more stories, simply scan the QR code on your screen to access our full coverage across all media platforms. Until next time, สวัสดีค่ะ

0: to the top.
1: Everybody's trying to see what role they were anchored in there for.
2: We don't know what they are. It is your ability to
3: ปี 2569